0: You know, every now and then I think you might like to hear something from us. Nice and easy. But there's just one thing, you see. We never ever do nothing nice and easy. We always do it nice and rough. But we're gonna take the beginning of this song and do it easy. But then we're gonna do the finish rough. It's the way we do Proud Mary.
1: And we rolling on the river.
0: Listen to the story now. Left a good job in the city, working for

0: Yo, man.
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1: Yo, what do you want, man?
0: My girl just caught me.
1: You made her catch you?
0: I don't know how I let this happen.
1: With who?
0: The girl next door, you know? I don't know what to do.
1: Said it wasn't you.
0: All right.

0: Before you go, there's something I want you to have.
1: Oh, it's beautiful. But wait a minute, isn't this?
0: Yeah, yes it is.
1: But I thought the old lady dropped it into the ocean in the air.
0: Well, baby, I went down and got it for you.

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1: Altijd.
0: Link.
2: Just something about you. When I'm looking at you, whatever. 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Getting scared now. 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It's just.

maandag 25 mei 2026. All right, everybody, Busta Boys and DAZ coming back with a brand new jam.

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